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0: 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Let's hear it.
1: God, I
0: oh, that's fantastic. 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
2: What has been the best thing about moving to Margs compared to Victoria?
3: Well, I just have loved all the people that I've met over here. It was the music community's just opened up. It's been so great. I've met so many musicians to play music with, and yeah, I've never been a part of a community like that before. So that's what I've loved about Margs so much.
2: So have you enjoyed Margaret River?
3: Of course. It's beautiful. There's waves everywhere. You can go surfing. Yeah, just legends around every corner. It's been the best. I love it over here.
4: So what drew you down here initially?
3: Initially, I knew that there was good surf over here. Then I met some people from over here when I was traveling in Indonesia. So I came over. That's when I met all the musicians and staff and all the other surfers and travelers and all the people that live here. And I can't leave. No way. I love it.
4: And you've brought in a song for us today. Do you want to tell us a bit about that?
3: So this is one of the first songs that I recorded with my mate Manu. Manu and I, we're the Sleepy Boys. We recorded this at Manu's place a couple of weeks after we'd met. Then we recorded it, and then we got our friend Jeremy, who's an amazing saxophone player. He's gone back to France now. But we got him to record a saxophone part, and then we filmed a little video all around Greystown. So yeah, super fun song.
4: Now here it is, Brossanova by the Sleepy Boys.
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That was Mac DeMarco with Freaking Out the Neighborhood. 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

Welcome to the mixtape on RMR 101.9. You're with me, Rich LP. It is Sunday, and that means I've got 2 hours of great music for you. In fact, I got 4 if you listen to the repeat at 8 o'clock tonight. Thanks for your company. I've got lots of great Australian music, as always. I've got lots of new music that I like to deliver to the station and give it a spin for the first time here on my show. And I love that you're keeping me company. Let's go. 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

0: 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And how you don't really get greatness without sacrifice. 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And, you know, it just reminds me to call you, but then you never pick up the phone.
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Hello, and welcome to Take Me Back on RMR 101.9, proudly sponsored by Strange Brew Wine Bar in Kawarumup. I'm Ian Smith, and a few weeks ago, we launched a brand new feature on Take Me Back called Sonic DNA, where we take one iconic song and spend 2 hours exploring the musical family tree that surrounds it. Some of today's songs helped inspire today's mysteries track, others were inspired by it, and some simply just share the same musical DNA. So across the next couple of hours, you're going to hear disco, funk, pop, rock, dance, a few unexpected twists along the way. The challenge is simple. Listen carefully, follow the clues that I drip feed over the next couple of hours, and see if you can work out which song sits at the centre of today's musical universe. I'm going to reveal the answer right at the end of the show, but until then, every song is a clue. We kick things off with one of Australia's most exciting pop acts from their 2024 album 3AM, La La La. That was Confidence Man and Holiday. Like today's mystery song, it's playful, self-aware, it doesn't take itself too seriously. The next track is from a band called Portugal The Man. It became the band's first major worldwide hit after many years of indie success. And this song borrows heavily from earlier musical eras, while feeling completely modern, much like today's Sonic DNA song. This is Portugal The Man and Feel It Still.

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I love doing this show because I find out information that I never knew. That was In Excess and Original Sin from all the way back in 1983, produced by none other than Nile Rodgers, the legendary guitarist from Chic, and an amazing producer who's produced so many people over the years. In Original Sin was the first In Excess single to gain significant international attention, and the sonic DNA sharing of today's mystery song, think funk grooves and frontman swagger, are both at the forefront of both of those songs. We're going to move now to a track from Aussie dance band, the Potbellies. They were originally formed in Dublin before relocating to Australia, and this song became a huge dance floor favourite in Australia and featured in more than one commercial, sharing the same everyone's invited to the party energy with today's Sonic DNA song. This is the Potbellies and Don't Hold Back.

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winning the Grammy Award for the Best Male Rock Vocal Performance, again by Lenny Kravitz, was one of his biggest worldwide hits. Today's Sonic DNA song shares that both of these songs helped cement charismatic solo performers as larger-than-life stars. This is Take Me Back on RMR 101.9, proudly sponsored by Strange Brew Wine Bar. I'm Ian Smith, and we're trying to work out what today's Sonic DNA song is. All of the songs that I'm playing on today's show share DNA in one form or another. They were either inspired by, or the song inspired these songs, or they just both have the same sort of feel to them. This next song was released from Robbie Williams' hugely successful album, Sing When You're Winning, in 2000. The album also contained one of his most famous singles. This song, I absolutely adore this song. It just makes you feel good. And we all need to feel good about ourselves right now. This is Robbie Williams and Let Love Be Your Energy.

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I said you look so fine that I really want to make you mine. 4, 5, 6, come on and get your kicks. 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

Recorded in just a handful of takes, Are You Gonna Be My Girl by Jet is frequently compared to classic songs by Iggy Pop and many Motown artists. That was Jet and Are You Gonna Be My Girl. 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We're doing Sonic DNA today. Every song that I'm playing shares the DNA with the song that I've chosen at the very end of the show. Let's see if you can work out what that song might be. This next track is from the 90s. Greg Alexander from the New Radicals famously retired this band almost immediately after their breakthrough hit, which is the song I'm about to play now. Rolling Stone later named it one of the greatest songs of the 1990s. And I have to agree, I love this track. This is New Radicals, You Get What You Give.

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Well, we're definitely getting things moving today, aren't we? That was David Guetta and Kelly Rowland and When Love Takes Over. That track helped launch David Guetta into global superstardom and won a Grammy Award and top charts around the world, sharing some dance pop DNA built for maximum audience participation, much like today's mystery Sonic DNA song. This next track definitely has attitude, definitely has swagger. And this song was described by Lizzo as a song about emerging from a difficult period and rediscovering confidence, joy, and self-belief. I think we all need some of that. This is Lizzo and About Damn Time.

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2: 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I live in Margs and this is Radio Margaret River. Go.

co-written and produced by Robert Mutt Lang, who was instrumental in establishing Bryan Adams' career. He was married and produced Shania Twain's music for a long time. That was The Cause, and Breathless became the group's biggest international hit. This is Take Me Back on RMR 101.9, proudly sponsored by Strange Brew Wine Bar. We are doing another Sonic DNA show today. So all of the songs that I'm playing today share DNA with a mystery song that I'm going to play at the end of the show. It's time for Sonic DNA clue number two. A number of today's songs share the same playful confidence and larger-than-life personality. Maybe that might trigger something for you. This next song was written for the Barbie movie soundtrack, which was released a couple of years ago now, nominated for numerous major awards. It shares the DNA with this today's mystery song, modern disco pop, with a clear line back to the late 90s and early 2000s dance pop. This is Dua Lipa and Dance the Night.

It's time to explore your great backyard. The stunning Margaret River region. Cape's Conversations is a weekly show that shares the stories that make this region a special place to live and visit. Each Wednesday at 11:30, Kelly Tannock chats to locals about the events and activities that make up this diverse and vibrant place. 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

One of the defining pop hits of the 2010s, that was The Weeknd and Can't Feel My Face, sharing the same DNA as today's mystery song. Some funk-inspired grooves transformed into chart success. This is Take Me Back on RMR 101.9, proudly sponsored by Strange Brew Wine Bar. Let's have a quick look at what's happening around town this week.

This afternoon, local country star Olive May takes to the stage at Settlers Tavern from 3 p.m. Fresh from Tamworth, sold out support shows for Sara Stora and national success with her single El Caballo Blanco, Olive continues her rise as one of Australia's exciting country music talents. Over at the Brew House, Squid provides the soundtrack to the Sunday session from 4, while Strange Brew Wine Bar in Kawarum Up hosts another Swing and Brews community evening with live music from local favourites Doxy, free dance lessons, food, drinks and plenty of good vibes. Monday morning at Nala Bardet Meyer, the Margaret River Heart Young at Heart welcomes award-winning singer-songwriter Mike Goodwin and accomplished guitarist Kevin McDonald. Then on Tuesday evening, the voice of Hindra Jab tells the powerful true story of a 5-year-old girl trapped during the conflict in Gaza. Tickets to that are available from artsmargaretriver.com. Friday sees the weekend kick into gear with Quinn Beardman live at the Brew House. While at the Heart, they host the annual UWA Classical Guitar Concert fundraiser for Just Home Margaret River. And again, tickets to that are available from artsmargaretriver.com. Then on Saturday at Nala Bardet Meyer, the Sheep Detective screens as a special River Angels fundraiser before Settlers Tavern turns up the volume with one of Australia's hardest working rock bands, Legs Electric, bringing a night of high energy rock and classic covers. A huge week of music, film and community events around Margaret River. That's what's happening around town this week. For more information on what's going on, head to margaretriver.com. That's where everything is listed. With thanks to Strange Brew Wine Bar, this is Take Me Back on RMR 101.9. Welcome back. We are diving into another edition of Sonic DNA today, tracing the musical connections between a mystery song and the artists, sounds and influences that surround it. So far, we've heard everything from INXS and Jet through to Dua Lipa, Lizzo, David Guetta and The Weeknd, and another clue, we have already heard from today's mystery artist. So there's something else to put in your pocket. Some tracks share the same groove, some share the same attitude, some the same sense of fun, and others help shape the sound of the mystery song itself. If you've been playing along, you might be starting to narrow down the possibilities. If not, don't worry. We've still got another hour of clues to come before we reveal the answer. Let's jump back into it with a song that helped redefine dream pop at the turn of the millennium, which is around the same time as when today's mystery song was released. This is All Saints and Pure Shores. No, it's not. No, I've lost it. I don't have the track. Let's go with the other one that I've got lined up. This is Pet Shop Boys and Go West.

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1: Right on!
0: Or entertain themselves in the play center. That sounds like a great place for the whole family. The Hangout features an indoor play center and amazing bouldering wall. And our comfortable cafe is a relaxing place to sit with a coffee and watch the action all around. 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

live radio. That was, I got it in there eventually. That was All Saints and Pure Shores from 2000. Spent weeks at number one in the UK and was a massive hit here in Australia as well. This next song, this title originated from a studio misunderstanding. Instead of, I'm not going to say it because it's not right, became a worldwide smash hit. I am playing the radio edit. I made sure that it's the clean version. This song is playful, cheeky, and impossible not to sing along to, much like today's mystery song. This is DNCE. I think that's how you pronounce it. Otherwise, it's dance. This is Cake by the Ocean. Oh, and I've done it again. What is going on? Here we go. I'm going to get it right now. Here we go. Cake by the Ocean.

Hi, Kelly here. I'm a volunteer with MindEd. 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

One of the standout tracks from the album Unit, Black Bugs, helped establish Regurgitator as one of Australia's most inventive acts. And sharing the sonic DNA with today's mystery track, both songs embrace humour and personality. It's time for a sonic DNA clue number three. The music video for this song became almost as famous as the song itself, so much so that it did not appear an awful lot on Saturday morning music video shows. It wasn't for general consumption, let's put it that way. This next track was Elton John's first top 10 hit in decades and reimagined elements of several classic Elton John songs. He paired up with Britney Spears for this. This is Elton John and Britney Spears and Hold Me Closer.

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Hang out with Fran, your host for the Cheeky Midweeky Breakfast Show. 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
1: Sharing the same sort of positivity and feel-good energy that today's mystery song has. That was Shepherd and Good Time, written as an anthem about finding joy in everyday moments. And I think we need to do a little bit more of that. This is Take Me Back on RMR 101.9, proudly sponsored by Strange Brew Wine Bar. We are heading very, very rapidly towards finding out what today's mystery Sonic DNA song is. Still a few more songs to go and a couple of clues still to come as well. This next track is from Australia's very own Client Liaison. They have built an entire aesthetic around nostalgic Australian pop culture, and their live shows are famous for theatricality and humour, and is probably the closest Australian equivalent to the mystery artist persona today. This is Client Liaison and World of Our Love.

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One of the biggest selling singles of the decade so far. As It Was by Harry Styles broke numerous streaming records. And like today's mystery artist, Harry successfully transitioned from a group to solo superstardom. Here at RMR 101.9, our program is constantly growing with new presenters, fresh ideas and more local voices joining the airwaves all the time. Straight after Take Me Back this afternoon from 4 o'clock, there's an hour of music, but then from 4, Michaela takes over the backbeat, serving up indie favourites, festival memories and those I've forgotten how good this is tracks. On Monday, tune in to The Long Lunch with David Binks at midday, proudly sponsored by Settlers Tavern at 7pm. Fran cranks things up with The Rebel Hour before Paulie takes over at 8pm for 2 hours of metal on the witching hours. Tuesday kicks off with Nikki and the Tuesday Tunesday breakfast show at 7am. At 7pm, Julia Rose brings you Slow Burn, proudly sponsored by Victoria Wakenshaw from Lone Market. Then from 8pm, DJ Hilsey drops the beats on the Super Bass Friends show sponsored by West Coast Phone Repairs. On Wednesday, Fran returns at 7am for the cheeky midweeky breakfast, proudly sponsored by Macca. And then Hillary keeps the good vibes flowing from 9 on the Pick Me Up before Kelly Tannock hosts Cape's Conversations at 11am, sponsored by the Margaret River Busselton Tourism Association. At 7pm, Courtney Baker relives the soundtrack of her younger years on Slipped Discs, proudly sponsored by KMR Automotive, before Paulie wraps up the night with Off the Rails from 8pm. And that's just a snapshot of the beginning of the week of what's coming up. 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This next track was one of Travis's biggest hits, and both this song and today's mystery track helped define popular music around the turn of the millennium. This is Travis and Sing.

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Interestingly, one of the most played songs in radio history, and we've just added to it right there. That was Natalie Imbruglia and Torn. Thanks to that track, Natalie became one of Australia's biggest international stars, and the track was released during the same age of pop as today's mystery song. Let's give us one more Sonic DNA clue before we head into the final two songs before we reveal today's Sonic DNA mystery song. Its artist is known as much for his charisma and showmanship as he is for his songwriting. This next track is actually the only 80s track that I'm playing today. What on earth's going on? Oh my goodness. This song was written by Christine McVie, and Fleetwood Mac experienced a major resurgence thanks to streaming and social media. There was a cover version of this track a couple of years ago as well. This song proves that melodic perfection never goes out of style. This is Fleetwood Mac and Everywhere.

Every connection has its own rhythm, an evolution of sound, story, and shared experience. I'm Julia. Join me for The Slow Burn. Inspired by friends, lovers, and experiences shared in time, it's experimental, it's romantic, it's a journey we take together. The Slow Burn, Tuesday nights at 7.

a modern example of pop and dance music blending seamlessly. Flume and Maya featuring Maya and Say Nothing was nominated for Song of the Year at the 2022 ARIA Awards and demonstrated Flume's continued ability to reinvent electronic music. That's it. We've reached the end of today's show. Over the past couple of hours, we've followed a trail of clues through disco, funk, pop, rock and dance music, connecting songs that share a common musical DNA. We've heard artists inspired by the mystery track, artists that inspired it, and a song by the artist himself, and plenty that simply share that same swagger, the groove, the confidence, and that irresistible sense of fun. If you've been piecing the puzzle together, you may have already worked it out, but today's Sonic DNA song is, drumroll, Robbie Williams and Rock DJ. Released in 2000, Rock DJ became one of Robbie's biggest worldwide hits, blending pop, funk, disco and hip-hop influences into a song that perfectly captured his larger-than-life personality. Its DNA can still be heard in countless pop songs more than 25 years later. So here you go. Thanks for joining me for another edition of Sonic DNA on Take Me Back. I will be back again next week with another journey through the songs and artists that have shaped the soundtrack of our lives. For now, let's finish where today's story began. This is Robbie Williams and Rock DJ. Thanks for joining me for Take Me Back on RMR 101.9, proudly sponsored by Strange Brew Wine Bar. I'm Ian Smith. I'll see you next week.

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And that was Powderfinger with These Days from their 2000 album Odyssey No. 5. 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
1: And that was Eye of the Tiger, played by Survivor, a hit from 1982. You will now hear Avicii and their song Hey Brother.

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Well, that was Bargain, a loving banger by The Who, from their album Who's Next. Next up, one of my favourite classics, Painted Black, by the Rock and Rollers themselves, the Rolling Stones.

Well, ladies and gents, I hope you enjoyed one of my most loved Poor Kelly bangers, To Her Door. And I'll now finish off with The Boys of Summer by Don Henley. I hope you enjoyed your Wednesday Hour of Power with me, Bo, and more great hits to come. Thank you very much, everyone. Enjoy your afternoon on RMR 101.9.

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4: Welcome to this week's show of The Backbeat on RMR 101.9. I'm Michaela, and this week I have a very special show for you. For the next hour, The Backbeat is being taken over for the Hacienda nightclub special. If you don't know what the Hacienda is all about, it was one of the most famous nightclubs in the world, right in the heart of Manchester. It became noteworthy with the city music scene helping to nurture bands and DJs and a whole cultural movement in Manchester. It officially closed its doors in June 1997, 29 years ago this month. But its legacy still lives on in the clubs and festivals and in the music scene around the globe. So today, I'm going to be spinning tunes from that era. I'm taking the second half of The Backbeat in quite a different direction today. We are going to be bouncing around the different years of when the Hacienda opened in the early 80s until 1997. I am live in the studio today, so if you want to shout out, if you want to say hi, if you want to let me know about a memory that's tied to any of the songs that I'm going to play today, please text in and let me know how you feel. The number is 0455 563 854. To kick things off, though, these guys played at the Hacienda three times in 1983, and in February 1983 was their first and most famous gig at the venue. Morrissey and Johnny Marr were frequent visitors to the club. This song reached number 10 on the UK singles chart. And for those of you who tune in regularly, you will know how fond I am of the song, of songs that have meaningful lyrics. And I feel that this song has held the stand of time. This is The Smiths with Heaven Knows I'm Miserable Now.

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This is The Backbeat on RMR 101.9. And today we have a Hacienda Club special. After the Smiths, you just heard The Charlatans with How High from 1997 and their album Telling Stories. The Charlatans played a memorable string of three consecutive shows at the Hacienda in Manchester from the June the 2nd to the 4th in 1994 as part of their Up to Our Hips. The Charlatans became one of the defining bands of the Manchester era and were regular performers at the Hacienda as part of the baggy scene that exploded around 1989 to 1991. And then we had none other than Oasis with Columbia from 1994. Oasis played at the Hacienda in Manchester on the 5th of September in 1994 to celebrate the launch of their debut album, yes, you heard it here, the one and only Definitely Maybe. Noel Gallagher has often spoken with nostalgia about how important the club was to the Manchester music culture, and I couldn't agree more. Now, just before I introduce the next tracks, I just want to highlight how famous the Hacienda was. You won't catch me playing Madonna on this show, unfortunately, but I was almost tempted to play one of her tracks today. In January 1984, Madonna played her very first UK performance and her first gig outside of New York as part of a one-off live broadcast on Channel 4's hit music television programme, The Tube. And that show was at the Hacienda and she performed the tracks Holiday and Burning Up. And I thought that was just a real pivotal kind of thing to talk about, is that, you know, this is how much the club scene in Manchester held the Hacienda in such high kind of regard, is that, like, people wanted to perform there. Madonna played her first gig there. So that was just a little history lesson for you. Next up, though, back to Manchester. You can't really tell the story of the Hacienda without talking about Factory Records. Founded in Manchester in 1987 by Tony Wilson, Factory Records wasn't just a record label. It became one of the driving forces behind Manchester's music scene. It rostered legendary acts such as Joy Division, New Order, A Certain Ratio, Happy Mondays, and even James at one point. If you haven't seen the movie or read the book, 24 Hour Party People, it's worth a watch or a read. I've actually just borrowed 24 Hour Party People to Courtney from Slip Discs. So when she's finished with it, if anybody else wants a read, please let me know. Factory helped shape the sound of post-punk alternative music and later the Manchester movement. Factory also co-owned the Hacienda nightclub alongside New Order. And that's who we're going to hear from now. We're going to hear from one of the co-owners. This is New Order with Bizarre Love Triangle from 1986 and their album Brotherhood.

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And this week, we are taking a trip down memory lane of the Hacienda nightclub in Manchester and the Madchester scene. After New Order, we had the Happy Mondays, who were one of Factory Records' defining bands. That was Loose Bit from the Pills, Thrills and Belly Aches album of 1990. The Happy Mondays mix of indie rock, funk, psychedelic and dance music perfectly captured what was happening inside the Hacienda in the late 80s and early 90s. And Sean Ryder famously describes the Hacienda as their second home. I think it was my auntie Elizabeth's second home as well. She absolutely loved rocking out in the Hacienda. I, unfortunately, wasn't able to go to nightclubs when they closed down in 1997, but the music of the Hacienda lived on and still does in Manchester. And then we took a bit of a different turn with a Sub-Sub and Ain't No Love, Ain't No Use from 1993. Sub-Sub were another Manchester dance outfit and they were heavily connected to the Hacienda scene in the early 90s, notably playing there for a series of live gigs at the Hacienda during 1993 in the City Music Conference. Their music was a staple of the club, and after their studio burnt down, they reinvented themselves and are now known, and you probably heard, if you tune into this show every week, you will have heard Dubs being played. So Sub-Sub reinvented themselves and became Dubs. And honestly, the music before was great, but the music of the Dubs is just phenomenal. Next up though, although not a Manchester band, the Shaman were regular performers during the rave years and hugely popular with the Hacienda crowds. They performed live at the Hacienda in Manchester in November 1989, and the gig marked a transitional era for the band. So they shift from political rock towards that blissed out electronic dance sound. The Shaman are originally from Scotland, and this is their track from 1992, Ebenezer Good.

0: Have your say on the Safer Speeds Trial. The Shire of Augusta Margaret River and RAC are working together to improve safety on our local roads through the Safer Speeds Trial. They're now seeking community feedback at the 12-month mark of the trial. The trial takes a new approach to setting speed limits, focusing on preventing deaths and serious injuries across the whole road network, rather than just one street at a time. For more information about the trial and to complete the survey, please visit the Shire's Your Say page, yoursay.amrshire.wa.gov.au. 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
2: Where is the time going, guys? I'm having so much fun today and the text line is going off. I'm getting messages saying that they're loving the music today. It's taken a different turn. And we did have a bit of a jump from Ebenezer Good to Promised Land by Joe Smooth. I just wanted to talk a little bit about that just before I play the last couple of tunes, because I feel like every single one that's left now is just pivotal to the Hacienda and that kind of music era, and there's so much I want to say about them, but I know I've not got enough time and I've had to whittle this this playlist down massively. So Promised Land is one of the most authentic Hacienda tracks for me, I reckon. Originally from Joe Smooth, as I said, in 1998, he was an American producer. But I played that song because it was remixed and played many times by Graham Park and Mike Pickering, who were resident DJs at the Hacienda. They helped introduce house music to Britain and are largely responsible for the clubs becoming the centre of the UK's acid house explosion. And speaking of acid house, if I'm telling the story of the Hacienda, I can't leave out the one and only, a guy called Gerald. Gerald Simpson was one of the pioneers of the UK's acid house movement and an original member of Manchester electronic group 808 State before heading off in his own direction and having a hugely massive solo career, successful solo career. The 1988 track Voodoo Ray became one of the defining anthems of the acid house era. It was a massive favourite at the Hacienda, where DJs would regularly drop it on the dance floor and filled the ravers with, you know, this embracing sound and a completely new sound of music. The track helped put Manchester at the heart of the UK electronic music revolution, and it captured the energy and just the vibe of the city. Has, you know, the Hacienda and the music scene kind of evolved from indie club and indie alternative kind of music to the home of acid house and the rave culture. I think Voodoo Ray still sounds as fresh today as it did, you know, 35 years ago. It's recognised as one of the most influential British dance records ever made. This is A Guy Called Gerald with Voodoo Ray on the backbeat.

Hi, guys. I usually just play the last three songs and then come back to introduce the last one, but I just can't do that today. I love that song. I love A Guy Called Gerald. And as I mentioned in the run-up to that, I talked about how he used to be part of 808 State. And that's who I'm going to play next. So from 1989, 808 State were Manchester Electronic Pioneers and Hacienda Regulars. They played the club numerous times. And the song or the track that I'm going to play today is Pacific State. And it became one of the international dance classics. I'm going to spin that tune for you right now. And then I'm going to come back and introduce my final song of the day. But enjoy this from 808 State.

0: How good is that saxophone in that track? The iconic sax melody on that acid house track from 1989 was played by band member Graham Massey, even though he admitted that he didn't really know how to play the instrument. I think he plays it pretty well. I hope that you agree. This is RMR 101.9, and you've been listening to The Backbeat with me, Michaela. We have taken a trip down memory lane today, and we have been focused on the Hacienda nightclub from Manchester, and we've done a special today because it closed down in June of 1997, 29 years ago. We are just running over time, but I just think I've got one more tune left. You might not know this about me, but I absolutely love old school piano house. I don't play it a lot on The Backbeat because it's usually more of an indie and alternative vibe, but today I've had the perfect excuse to do some different tracks. Now, there are a couple of people out there who might be listening today who definitely don't share my love of piano house. Chris Martin, I'm thinking of you, but that's okay. We can't all have great taste. There is just something about this K-class track that I'm going to play. The piano, the energy, the emotion, and every time I hear it, I close my eyes and I'm really transported straight back to the clubs of Manchester, the music scene. It reminds me of nights out with friends, just the incredible atmosphere, and why dance music became such a huge part of the city story and my life. This track holds a very special place in my heart, and I hope that you enjoy this track as much as I do. K-Class have a special connection to the Hacienda. The group actually met there during the summer of 1988, and that chance meeting led to the band's formation. They soon became regular performers and resident DJs at the club. And in 1991, they debuted what would be their breakthrough hit, Rhythm is a Mystery, live at the Hacienda. For those of you that love the music of K-Class, they are heading to Perth later this year as part of the Ministry of Sound Classical Tour. So they'll be performing at King's Park on the 11th of December. So if you like this track and you like that kind of era, I would highly recommend buying some tickets. Thank you so much, as always, for tuning in today. I really hope that you found something amongst the playlist that you really enjoyed. I've loved being here, as always. I will be back the same time next week. This is my closeout track today. This is Rhythm is a Mystery by K-Class from 1991.
1: Is it true that you only opened the Hacienda to further your career as a disc jockey?
2: Good question, that. No. I never really had a career as a disc jockey anyway. My ambitions are never to work again. When I was 23, I decided that working was pretty boring. I decided to give up working.
1: Do I ever make mistakes? Very, very rarely.

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head. Can I sit with you till you feel better? He takes a space. We watch the disco lights spin in silence. My head lands on his shoulder. He puts his arm around me and says, there's so much darkness in this world, but not in this room, and not between us. All right, my G, we're gonna go dance or what?

which is just as well, really, isn't it? State of today. Got the Sunday scaries on a Saturday night, trying to fight the strobe lights like they cut me up in traffic. Red lines crawling up and down my infographic. I'm sure the DJ's played this one already. Got caught in the rain when the weather said steady on, no need for a jacket. And look at the state of me now, trying to hit the chorus but I swing and miss. What have they got to be so happy about? Fingers though, definitely gets me moving.

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And I can be so stubborn sometimes, but I give in.

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And yes, I have tried cheering up, but I must admit having you here is helping. You only get 48 hours a week to escape in, and I guess, well, I'm escaping. I try to unrattle my cage and put aside my off-road road rage for the sake of whatever this is.

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0: Were you raised on the sound of the 90s and 2000s when guitars were loud, choruses were huge, and the indie scene ruled? 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
1: The sort of imagery that's going around in a rave scene. 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
4: Clouds, wind, rain, ocean, forest, and the river. Winter in Margs on RMR 101.9.

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Have to pay. Buy me drink. Bathroom. A sink. How much? Have to pay. Buy me drink. Bathroom.

much, how much, how much, how much, how much, how much, how much, how much, how much, how much, how much, how much, how much, how much, how much, how much, how much, how much, how much, how much, how much, how much, how much, how much, how much, how much, how much, how much, how much, how much, how much, how much, how much, how much, how much, how much, how much, how much, how much, how much, how much, how much, how much, how much, how much, how much, how much, how much, how much, how much, how much, how much, how much, how much, how much, how much, how much, how much, how much, how much, how much, how much, how much, how much, how much, how much, how much, how much, how much, how much, how much, how much, how much, how much, how much, how much, how much, how much, how much, how much, how much, how much, how much, how much, how much, how much, how much, how much, how seen a girl in the club, she had a nice butt. I asked if I could touch, and I asked how much. She said, you don't have to pay, just go and buy me drinks in the bathroom.

Welcome to the mixtape on RMR 101.9. You're with me, Rich LP. It is Sunday, and that means I've got 2 hours of great music for you. In fact, I got 4 if you listen to the repeat at 8 o'clock tonight. Thanks for your company. I've got lots of great Australian music, as always. I've got lots of new music that I like to deliver to the station and give it a spin for the first time here on my show. And I love that you're keeping me company. Let's go. 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

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I'm a volunteer with MindEd. 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

Now, I'm not saying I've got a time machine, but I do host Take Me Back. 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

the bass shakes loose a single piece of confetti from the rafters. The ghost of the party the night before, and you're the only one who notices as he catches the light. He did say you were looking for a sign and this might be it. Spinning out over a first kiss, dodging a thrown pint pot and recalibrating its elliptics. She leans in, we're gonna miss that last train. Birthday surprise, hollowed out cardboard cake with a strippogram inside. Damn flex collected on church steps. It was quite the entrance, they all said. Yeah, I worked out the meaning.

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Too black, too off, too loud. 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Too unclean with my vows. Inside me's a fox and hound. No new moon to go howl. Few more lines after the brow.

think a good friendship is the kind of friend that doesn't necessarily always meet you where you're at. I think I grew up, you know, for a long time thinking that my best friends were the people that I had the most in common with, or that always agreed with me, or that always respected and understood my choices. And I think I've come to learn through being a complicated adult with my own issues that the best friends that I have are the people that actually call me out and put me in my place and remind me who I am when I don't remember. And I think that's what lies in longevity of friendship is not being that person's maybe best opinion on a bad day, but sometimes the person that really needs to tell you what you need to hear, and knowing that that person has your best interest at heart, regardless of if you can see that or not.

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2: Breaking free. 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Almost. Prettier than that butterfly, I'll watch you head off through this night sky. The thought of you lingers like the smoke that's drifting from my fingers. 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
3: 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I only want tunes.
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You opened my beer with your teeth and chipped it. 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